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1: Det er sensommeren 1883. 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
0: Glæd dig til helt nye podcasts. 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
2: Du lytter til P4 Morgen. You played it cool and I played it dumb. 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So convincing, you made it look fun. 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

You must think that I'm new to this, but I have seen this song before.

0: Vi er tilbage i 2002 og Justified-albumet her sammen med Justin Timberlake, Rock Your Body. Alex Morgan får lov at fortsætte nu. Den her, den hedder Ordinary.
1: They say the holy water's watered down, and this town's lost its faith. Our colors will fade eventually, so if our time is running out, day after day, we'll make the mundane a masterpiece. 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